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0: It's Romero, yes. Of course, you've heard of me and you've heard of Melissa and Leroy. 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

It's Romero, yes. Of course, you've heard of me and you've heard of Melissa and Leroy. We're on Hot 969 with the second date update on the 10s every single morning. 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Romero, Melissa, and Leroy only on Hot 969.

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0: 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Nobody.
4: Yeah. This album is dedicated to all the teachers that told me I'd never amount to nothing. 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

0: Justin. 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

hit you like I'm young. 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And Baka got a weird case, why is he around? Certified lover boys, certified pedophiles. 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
1: Yeah. It's been a ride. I guess I had to go to that place to get to this one. Now some of you might still be in that place. 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

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I only

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My name is Melissa Iannuzzo. 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

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Can't get enough celebrity and music news? 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
0: 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Nobody.

0: Good morning. It is the Get Up Crew, Ramiro, Melissa, and Leroy. And the show is about to begin right now. And we're driven by Town Fair Tire. Boston, it is your people, Ramiro, Melissa, and Leroy. 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

0: Wu-Tang. You want to see Pitbull, Lil Jon. Got up who's here, Romero, Melissa, Leroy. We have tickets for both of those shows for you today, all right? And we got a second date update every single hour. We're going to make you laugh. We're going to have fun. Just you got us on. Keep us on. Let us join you as you get through your morning, all right? Here we go. 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
0: Mitch.
3: How you doing?
0: What's up, man? You're looking for Caitlin, I see?
3: Yeah, I'm looking for Caitlin.
0: All right, what happened?
3: So, I'm actually really confused. We've been seeing each other for about a month. Mm-hmm. And we didn't have the official talk yet, but I thought we were pretty much exclusive, right?
0: Yeah, mm-hmm. So, and yet she's gone. So, what did you do to piss her off?
3: Nothing. I didn't do anything to piss her off. That's what I'm telling you. The last time we went out on this thing, set up something called a mystery picnic. It was fun.
0: A mystery picnic? What's that?
3: Yeah, a mystery picnic. I don't really know what it is. She set it up. It's basically like a tour of the city, but you get to eat and drink at a bunch of really nice restaurants. Mm-hmm. And we had a good time. Like, we really had a good time.
0: Okay.
4: That sounds fun.
0: Yeah. So think hard. Is there at any point anything you might have said or did that might have set her off during the mystery picnic thing?
3: Oh, God. Okay, let me think. Not really. At one point, she looked at me funny when I said that I was going to go home and play nap roulette.
0: Nap roulette? What the hell is that?
3: You guys really don't... Okay. She didn't know what this was either. Nobody knows what it is. My friends and I have been doing this for years.
0: Okay, what is it? Explain.
3: It's very easy. You take a nap, but you don't set an alarm.
0: That's it?
4: I do that every day.
5: You mean Tuesday?
3: Yeah. That's exactly it. You could be napping for 20 minutes, 5 hours. You wake up when you wake up.
0: That could be very dangerous.
3: Make sure you don't do it if you have a lot of stuff to do. But if it's like a weekend where you have no plans, then go for it.
0: All right, man. So she didn't like the idea of nap roulette? Is that what you think it is?
3: She didn't understand it like you guys.
0: Yeah.
3: You know, like, honestly, I'm grasping at straws because really, I feel like we had a great date.
0: Yeah.
3: So, can we just call her?
0: Okay, we will. We'll definitely call her, Mitch. All right, hang on. Is it nap roulette? hang on, Mitch. Second date update on the 10s.
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Let's get the party started. See you at the bar, you was hardly talking. That's when I knew that your heart was starring. Friends to lovers need a part to star in. 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
3: All right, Mitch is extremely confused. If you didn't just hear us talking to Mitch, he said he and Caitlin had an amazing last date. Something called a mystery picnic. It sounds cool as hell. Basically, you're just going around the city eating and drinking at places that are, I guess, is set up by someone else. What a great idea for a business.
4: It is.
3: What a great idea for like a business thing. It's like, here, we'll give you gift cards. You go do it. Have at it. But anyway, he said that went great. And at one point, the only time that anything slightly weird, and it wasn't even that bad, was when he said that he was full and he was going to go home and play nap roulette after, which apparently nap roulette is taking a nap and not setting a clock. So it's like you just wake up when you wake up. I don't think that's weird. He said Caitlin thought it was weird real quick, but other than that, he's just confused. He's like, I have no idea. He's like, the date went great. So, Mitch, you still there?
5: Yeah, I'm here.
3: Oh,
5: I'm
3: okay.
5: Here.
3: So just making sure. Okay, we're going to call Caitlin right now. Stay quiet, okay?
5: Gotcha.
6: Hello?
3: Hi, is this Caitlin?
6: Wait, who's this?
3: Oh, Caitlin, this is Ramiro, Pebbles, and Melissa, the Get Up crew. Can I explain to you why we're calling?
6: Oh, wait. Oh, are you the guy that's coming to fix the sink today?
3: No. So we are, I'll explain it real quick. We're actually a radio show, and we got your phone number from a guy that wants to go on a date with you. It's a guy that you know. So he gave us your number, and we're asking you all on a date on his behalf. And we'll tell you his name, too. It's not going to be a blind date, but if you agree to go on a date, just one date with this guy, we'll let you pick where you want to go, when you want to go, the time, and we will pay for all the food and drinks for just one date with you and the guy.
6: Okay. That is so random. Is it one of the guys from my job?
3: I don't know the answer to that. Do you work with a guy named Mitch?
6: God, no. absolutely not going out with him again.
3: Okay, so can you explain why? You don't have to do it, but can you explain? Because he's very confused. He said he had a really good date last time, and the only thing he can think of is when he mentioned nap roulette.
6: Nap roulette? Oh, come on. No, that's just stupid. He's heartless. He's like he's a piece of crap. I don't even know if I can say that on here.
3: Wait, but why are you saying that? He said that you guys had a fun date.
6: I mean, we did, but then I realized what type of person he was when he was driving me home.
3: What did he do when he was driving you home?
7: What person is that?
6: I mean, I don't even know how he didn't tell you this. He was giving me a ride home after the date, and at one point, a squirrel like ran in front of his car.
3: Yeah.
6: And he ran it over.
4: No. What? On purpose?
6: Oh, yeah. God. Ran it over and didn't even like pull over to see if it was okay. Nothing.
3: Wait, hold on a second. Hold on. We got, so Caitlin, Mitch is on the phone right now.
6: Oh my God.
3: Sorry. Hey, Mitch.
5: Yeah.
3: Dude, what's wrong with you? What are you doing running over a squirrel?
5: No, there is nothing wrong with me. She's making it sound like I chased the thing down the street and killed it. The squirrel jumped in front of my car, and I wasn't going to swerve or I hit the other car.
3: Oh, okay. Well, is that
4: I hate that.
3: Is that the truth, Caitlin?
6: Yeah, but he didn't even stop to see if it was okay.
5: I didn't need to. It wasn't okay.
4: Oh,
5: trust
4: no.
5: me. I flattened
6: oh, my
5: it.
6: God. Okay, you don't know that.
5: I do know that. I drive a pickup truck. I would have flattened a coyote if I hit it.
3: I'm sorry, I'm laughing. How fast were you going fast? Is that what it was?
5: No, not real. 40, maybe 40 yeah. miles an hour. It wasn't. Listen, it was the squirrel's fault, okay. right? He zigged when he should have zagged.
4: Squirrel's fault.
6: Oh, I don't care. I told you to turn around so that we could like check on it or at least like move him to the side
4: oh,
6: of the road.
4: No.
6: And you said he said the only way we're going to get him off the road is with a spatula.
7: Oh,
5: because it was flat. I ran it over with the front and the rear tire.
3: Jesus.
6: Oh. You're a heartless squirrel killer. That's what you
5: no,
6: are.
5: No, I'm not. Okay, the squirrel had a death wish.
3: Okay, listen, I really think that this was a very isolated, random, I doubt it'll happen again incident. And honestly, I understand, Caitlin, you know, it sucks that he killed the squirrel, but I mean, in his defense, if it's either the squirrel or you guys, I know it's an
4: unfortunate situation. No. I love animals and I try to swerve as much as possible, but sometimes it's just you can't.
3: Yeah, I remember I saw a car in front of me run over a squirrel one time, and the guy tried to avoid it. I swear to God, like Mitch said, the squirrel had a death wish. It kept on finding the tire, and he finally ran it over. I could see the girl in the passenger seat freaking out, and the guy, all I saw was his shoulders. Like he did the shrug, like, "Hey, I tried." So anyway, I'm not defending. I'm just saying that I think you guys should do another date and maybe discuss this. What do you think, Caitlin?
6: No, God, no. No. No.
3: No, are you sure?
6: No, go to hell. I'm so done with this guy.
3: Mitch, would you apologize for running over the squirrel? How about that?
5: Okay. Sure. I'm sorry that I accidentally ran over the squirrel that was stupid enough to run in front of my giant pickup truck. Are we happy?
6: Come on, go to hell. I'm done. Bye.
5: Okay. All right. I'll see the squirrel in hell too, I guess.
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3: All right. Everything would have been fine. They still would have been together if he wasn't polite to her friend. So if he was a jerk to her friend, they'd still be together. All right. Try and put two and two together on that one. You're going to hear what happened. 7:10, Second Date Update on the 10s right here. Hot 969 with the Get Up Crew. 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
2: All right, Cardi B is beefing with Bia again, and Lionel Richie apparently has beef with Chris Brown. Find out why coming up in The Juice with Melissa, and then I'll give you some great news coming up in good news. Melissa, go ahead.
3: All right, well, it does look like Cardi B's beef with Bia is back on. For a while, things seem to have died down between them, but hours ago on a live stream, Cardi went off after a fan brought it to her attention that Bia apologized to Doja Cat because apparently the two of them had beef. And responding to one of those fans, Bia tweeted, "Whatever I said about that other, which I still stand on and never taking back." So, of course, Cardi took offense to that and took it there.
4: The music video came out, and this dumbass bitch gonna go say that I was copying one of her music videos. And it's like, bitch, who the f*** wanna copy you, bitch? Who the f*** wanna be like you, bitch? I don't even think your nieces wanna be like you, bitch. You so trash. You're nothing that I look up to. Like, there's bitches that are fire. There's bitches that I think that they can rap, or they got a certain type of look, or they dress a certain type of way that I like. You don't have nothing. There's nothing about you that I wanna be like, look like. You don't inspire me for shit, bitch. You're just a dumb bitch. You're not a street bitch. You from mother in Boston. You're from the good part of Boston at that.
3: Hey, Cardi. Cardi. I love you, Cardi, but come on. Now, this went on for a lot longer. I just played you a
2: you
3: short clip.
2: You grew up good. Both your parents loved you and paid attention to you, and you did after-school activities, pussy.
3: Cardi later in the stream accused one of Bia's friends of sleeping with Offset, so we'll see where that goes, if anywhere. Tyga is responding after Doja Cat criticized him for using AI in his latest album. In a recent live stream, Doja Cat called Tyga a penis for using AI for his Starface album. This should be like an ongoing theme for The Juice today. It's just beef everywhere. By the way, his album Starface got a 0 rating from Pitchfork. Calling it complacent and depressing. Well, talking to TMZ yesterday, Tyga said, "Listen, I love Doja, but she made a demonic album, but I still love her."
2: Huh?
3: And in regards to his album, Tyga said he solely used AI for production purposes, but that he wrote the lyrics and performed the vocals himself.
2: Yeah. Listen, next time just stay quiet.
3: I love the insult.
2: Yeah.
3: Doja Cat calling Tyga a penis.
2: Yeah.
3: And Chris Brown is responding after Lionel Richie threw some shade at he and Usher at a recent show. I mean, they really were catching strays. I mean, Lionel out of nowhere was just like, what?
2: And

0: Sometimes back in those days, it was their word versus the victim, and people couldn't separate the victim versus the image of the person. Mm-hmm. So, for example, you know, well, we'll go with probably the biggest serial rapist that we all know, Bill Cosby. Back then, he was accused of something, mm-hmm. right? And, you know, all you could think of is Cliff Huxtable wouldn't do that.
1: He's such innocent.
0: He's such a good dad to Denise. He would never do that.
1: He would never cheat on
0: freaking whatever the wife's name is. You know what I'm saying?
1: Claire, they
0: would never think Bill Cosby. They were thinking like whatever image they had, this awesome TV dad.
1: Mm-hmm. That is true.
0: Yeah.
1: Which, by the way, I've been watching old reruns of Cosby Show. Like, I've been on that. That's what I've been binging lately. I don't know why. I used to love that show.
0: It was a great show. Two things can be true. You can be a scumbag serial rapist in real life and still be a hilarious, awesome TV doctor/father.
1: All right, here is Romero with your good news.
0: All right, speaking of, this is actually great news. So for anybody that has gone through cancer treatment, or know somebody that has gone through cancer treatment, you know that it's, to put it lightly, it's not fun. You know, my ex-wife went through it, and it involves surgery. It could involve surgery, could involve chemo, could involve radiation. In her case, it was all three. In a lot of people's cases, it's all three. You know, whatever you're going through is extending your life, but your quality of life goes to ass. It just sucks. But researchers at the University of Pennsylvania might have found a chewing gum that could help cut the risk of some head and neck cancers. It's a bioengineered gum made from lab beans, whatever the hell those are. And it was able to reduce bacteria tied to oral cancer down to nearly zero. Zero. Scientists say the treatments target harmful microbes while leaving beneficial mouth bacteria unaffected. Listen, this is just the beginning stages of what could eventually be curing diseases by taking a freaking Flintstone gummy in the morning. It's insane. That is your good news. All right. Coming up, we got a second date update on the 10s where he was being polite to her friend, which made her hate him and never want to see him again. Also, we're giving away tickets for Pitbull and Lil Jon. We got tickets for Wu-Tang. We're going to have a lot of fun today, right? It's Hot 96.9, baby.

0: Boston's number one for throwbacks and today's best hip hop. It's the Get Up Crew, Romero, Melissa, and Leroy. Now, we used to have a member of the show called Pebbles. You might not remember her because people have very short attention spans. Anyway, she was a member of the show, and she was a big fan of this group called BTS. Everyone knows BTS, right?
1: Of course.
0: Yeah. Really huge right now. And one of the big things that the people who are fans of BTS have, that, by the way, a lot of people get, is they love, they're such fans of fill in the blank that they just couldn't fathom that person or those people doing something wrong. They're like, no, they're perfect. They would never make a bad decision. Never. I remember times that I would say to Pebbles, you probably don't remember her. She was here. She hasn't been here since May. It's a long time ago. But I would say to her, what if one of these some bitches get caught busted drunk driving? What if?
1: Oh, yeah. She used to get so mad.
0: No, they would never. They know not to do that. Mm-hmm. I'm like, what if, you know, some girl comes out and says, hey, he was kind of a scumbag to me. No. They're perfect with their fans. They know everything. They love everybody. They are straight peace and love. And that's the problem. You can't build your image on straight peace and love because you're gonna do something that disappoints people because there's levels.
1: You can't hold any celebrity on a pedestal.
0: For somebody, it'll be murder. Mm. And for someone else, it'll be being, you know, not holding a door for an old lady. Like, oh, what a scumbag. So anyway, which brings me to BTS. Specifically, two of the members of the group that people in the BTS army are not happy with. J-Hope.
1: Yeah.
0: And RM.
1: Okay. What'd they do?
0: I don't even know if I can say this on air. I'm trying to clean it up.
1: Jeez, what did they curse?
0: If you're a member of the BTS army, you might want to sit down for this. You might not be able to.
1: God, this is going to ruin
0: your weekend.
1: Mm-hmm.
0: People in the BTS army, they're facing backlash because they were enjoying a Chris Brown concert. How dare they?
1: The two of them went to a Chris Brown.
0: Yes, and they enjoyed. They were seen enjoying and dancing to Chris Brown. I'm sorry.
1: Is it just because of Chris Brown's past?
0: I think so. It has to be. Like something that isn't perfect? You're only supposed to like rainbows, puppies, and lollipops of a specific flavor. J-Hope and RM. Don't you know that? But yeah, that and I guess they collaborated, Melissa.
1: Mm. Okay.
0: Are you ready for this? They collaborated with Google Gemini, which is, as we all know, it's AI. They did a collaboration, you know, like for money. And people were like, how dare you do something that puts money in your pocket with that evil
1: sellouts.
0: Devil AI, you sellouts. So, yes,
1: as if they need any more money.
0: Yeah.
1: They are grossing. They're on a tour right now, you know, grossing more money than anybody.
0: Yeah, but Melissa, have you ever seen the image of that old man back in the day when they used to have the stock ticker and he would just look at it, seeing how much money he's making? That means no, you haven't.
1: I haven't. I don't remember.
0: Yeah, basically,
1: but I get it.
0: What it is, that's a metaphor for everybody who doesn't have money says, oh, once I make this amount of money, I'm good.
1: Yeah.
0: It's a metaphor for people who make a lot of money. At that point, all their only purpose is to make more money.
1: Yeah,
0: because they're like, I need something to keep me going. Mm. So $300 million isn't enough. Let me go for $3 billion. You know what I'm saying? So, yeah, why not? Make some more money. That's what they got in the game for. You think they got in the game for peace and love? I hate to break it to you. Hell no. They were put together.
1: Breaking poor Pebbles' heart.
0: Yeah. Well, she's not here. Remind people who Pebbles is again.
1: It's
0: been almost 6 months since
1: I love following her. She went to all the shows. She went to the two here, the two in Jersey, and the two in Baltimore.
0: Yeah.
1: She's going, from what she told me recently, she's going across the country for some pop-up museum something or other. Like, she's going all out.
0: In other words, she's going to put more money in their pocket.
1: Right.
0: Gotcha. Well, don't ruin her image of them by letting them know that, God forbid, they were dancing to yeah, yeah, yeah. All right, we got Pitbull and Lil Jon tickets coming up at 8:05. All right, Wu-Tang. Wu-Tang, baby. They're going to be here in September, and we have your free tickets after 9 o'clock. 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

0: 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By the way, we're going to be going live on our YouTube. 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
0: All right, Clint, you're looking for a girl named Lonnie?
3: That's right.
0: All right, man. What happened? Talk to us.
3: I really don't know. Like, I've been seeing her for a little while, but it's been about a week, and she's been ghosting me.
0: Really? Okay, so what happened last time you guys hung out?
3: Not really sure. We went to a party at her friend's house, which, you know, was fun, and look, I'm a nice guy. I'm polite. You know, I didn't act like an ass or anything. You know, I barely even drank.
4: Bonus.
5: Just what every woman wants. Yeah, yeah. Their man not to act like an ass.
3: That's right.
0: What you're saying is there was nothing obvious that you did to make her mad at you at the party.
3: No. I was thinking about it.
5: Well.
3: I called like her friend's brother a dumbass, but he was a dumbass. I mean, there was a good reason.
0: Why'd you call him a dumbass?
3: Because he was trying to sell me on some NFTs called Dick Butts.
0: Dick Butts?
3: Yeah.
0: I'm not the smartest NFT person. Could you explain to me what a Dick Butt NFT is?
3: Yeah, I didn't know either, but they're literally dicks with a dick sticking out of its ass. I mean, it was so dumb.
5: Okay.
3: So stupid.
5: How did we get here? I'm so lost.
0: He called her friend's brother a dumbass because he was trying to sell him on an NFT called a dick butt. And you know what? I'm on your side. I would probably call him a dumbass, too.
3: Exactly.
0: Okay, well, we'll give her a call next and we'll say, hey, listen, if it's because of him calling your friend's brother a dumbass, in all honesty, that is one of the dumbest things I've ever heard in my life.
3: Agreed.
0: All right. Let's fast forward to 6 months from now when dick butts are the most hottest thing that people are buying. And Clint and I are like, God, we're idiots. We should have got in on that. All right. Anyway, Clint, hold on. We're going to call her next, all right?
3: Thanks.
0: All right. Second date update on the 10th.

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3: Well, we just spoke to Clint, and he said he's looking for this girl, Lonnie. They've been having fun, but last time they were at a party for her friend, and at one point, the friend's brother was trying to sell him on an NFT, and he wouldn't leave him alone. So Clint got a little perturbed and might have called the guy a dumbass out loud in front of everybody. So, but you know what? Clint told us a story, and unless you're holding something back about you calling him a dumbass, I'm 100% on your side. So if that's what it is, if that's what Lonnie says it is, we could I think we can make this next date happen. So Clint, you okay? So stay quiet. Okay, we're gonna call her right now.
4: Hello.
3: Hi, is this Lonnie?
4: Yes. Yes, it is.
3: Beautiful. Lonnie, this is Ramiro, Pebbles, and Melissa. Can I explain really quickly why we're calling you? It's a good...
4: I'm sorry. This is a lot of words, right? All at one time. Who is this?
3: Okay, so there's three of us here. It's Ramiro, Pebbles, and Melissa. We're calling you from a radio station, but we got your phone number from a gentleman that you know who wanted us to call you and ask you out on a date. The reason we're calling you is I'm going to tell you his name, and if you agree to go on a date with him, all you have to do is tell us where you want to go. It doesn't matter. And you tell us when you're free, and we will literally reserve that restaurant so that you guys can eat and drink for free all night and see if you have a chemistry.
4: Okay. I do like free drinks and food. Mm-hmm. So.
3: Okay.
4: Who's the guy?
3: So his name is Clint.
4: He couldn't call me. I don't mean, what? Clint? No.
3: Yes. Well, that's what he said. Well, the thing is, he said he's been calling you, and you've been ignoring him. And he
4: exactly.
3: Well, why are you ignoring him?
4: He's a f***ing idiot. No.
3: Okay, well, he explained to us about him going off kind of on your friend's brother about the dick butt thing. But, you know.
4: The dick butt.
3: Well, we don't really know. It's like an NFT, I guess. That
5: I can't believe.
3: Okay, well, okay. What is if that's not it? Why are you not calling Clint back?
4: Because he is crazy inappropriate.
3: He said he didn't do anything crazy. He said he barely drank and was polite and all that stuff.
4: Oh yeah, very polite. He asked permission and things. It's impressive.
3: What did he do?
4: Look, okay, we were at my friend's house. She just got a major promotion, so it's a big celebration. Mm-hmm. She's got family, friends, coworkers. And at first, I'm thinking, okay, he's fitting in. This is good. And I was wrong, apparently. So I send a text to my friend in the morning to say thanks for the party.
3: Yeah.
4: And what do you think of Clint? Because I didn't know he was an asshole.
3: Mm-hmm.
4: And she says, oh, he's nice, except when he asked her if he could do coke in her bathroom.
3: He asked her if he could do cocaine in her bathroom?
4: Yes.
5: I mean, at least he asked, right? No, I'm just kidding. I'm kidding. It was
3: he
5: bad.
3: He went up to your friend and was like,
4: hi, my name's Clint. We've not really met. You mind if I coke myself up in your bathroom?
5: Yeah,
4: not appropriate.
3: Okay, you know what? Clint is on the phone, Lonnie. Don't get mad. But okay, I just want to know. Clint, are you there still?
6: Yeah.
3: Is what Lonnie's saying true?
5: Jesus.
6: Yeah, look, I asked, but she said no, so I didn't do it.
5: Okay, well.
4: Oh, my God.
3: Hold on a second.
4: You asked her. I only murdered one person, not all of them, so I should be fine.
3: Yeah, I appreciate the honesty, but you literally asked her friend, I do drugs in your bathroom?
6: Yeah, look, I told you I'm polite. You know, I'm not just going to come to the house of someone I just met and do blow and you know, in a bathroom with a bathroom.
5: This dude is unreal.
4: God, you see why I say no?
3: Yeah, and so she said no, and you were like, all right, hey, no problem. Thank you for acknowledging my question?
5: My cocaine habit?
3: Yeah.
6: No, look, I mean, do you mind if I do some cocaine in your bathroom? Like, what's wrong with that?
3: You don't understand.
4: Oh, my God. Okay. Now my friends think I'm dating a cokehead.
7: Oh, my God.
5: The fact that we have to explain this to you and how it's not okay is a little not okay.
6: Look, she said no, so I didn't do any. Look, I even offered her some. It's not like I was going to do it alone.
5: Oh, well, he's a generous drug user. That's great.
6: you're acting like I'm Scarface, okay? It's not like I was going to drop a pound of snow all over a bathroom. Just a couple of bumps. I mean, am I supposed to apologize for being courteous?
0: That is not the point.
5: He doesn't get it.
0: You just don't approach someone you don't know and ask if you can go do drugs in her bathroom.
5: God.
0: Why would you think that's okay?
6: Look, where else do you do drugs but at a party? I've done drugs with you at parties. Is that why you're mad? Because you thought I wasn't going to give you any?
0: Oh, my God, you're sick. Oh, you're sick.
5: Hey, Clint.
6: Yeah.
5: Out of curiosity, how often do you do cocaine? I mean,
6: I do it occasionally in social situations, and I'm not some cokehead. It's not like I'm sitting at home smoking crack before I go to work. I just do it occasionally.
0: Oh,
6: no
0: God.
6: Big deal.
3: Yeah, I mean, it's occasionally, and Lonnie, he's done it with you, so... How
0: yeah,
3: about?
0: See, now I have to move and get a new job and new friends.
3: No, listen, how about another day? He just, next time.
0: How about discretion?
3: Yeah, so listen.
5: A little too late for that
3: time,
5: now.
3: You guys could do like a...
0: No, the answer is no. No, do not ask.
3: Wow.
0: No amount of free food and alcohol,
6: okay?
0: Be okay with this guy.
6: Oh, please.
0: Not happening.
6: Next time I'll be an ass, I won't even ask.
0: You. Oh, my God.
1: Coming up on the next Second Date Update at 8:10.
3: I mean, I think I can sum it up in 1, 2, 3, 4 words. Never trust a fart. That is the relationship ender of relationship enders. 8:10, Hot 9.

beefing with Bia again. And Lionel Richie wanting to start beef with Chris Brown. All right. And

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1: Yeah, blubber. Yeah, it's all about beef. Cardi B, Bia, Doja Cat, and Tyga. And all types of beef. You know, beef between female rappers, Cardi B, Bia, Doja Cat, and Tyga. Men versus women. And we even have an age gap beef. Lionel Richie versus Chris Brown.
2: What's going on, man?
1: Everybody's
2: Can't
1: mad
2: we all
1: at
2: just
1: everybody.
2: Get along?
1: No. No.
2: Sheesh.
1: We learned that in the 90s. Stupid. I also have your good news. Go ahead, Melissa.
2: All right. Well, it looks like Cardi B's beef with Bia is back on. Say that 20 times fast. Cardi B's beef with Bia. For a while, things seemed to have died down between them. But hours ago, on a live stream, Cardi went off after a fan brought it to her attention that Bia apologized to Doja Cat, because apparently the two of them had beef, too. And responding to one of those fans, Bia tweeted about Cardi, "Whatever I said about that other, which I still stand on, never taking that back." So Cardi went and took it there.
3: The music video came out, and this dumbass bitch gonna go say that I was copying one of her music videos. And it's like, bitch, who the f*** wanna copy you, bitch? Who the f*** wanna be like you, bitch? I don't even think your nieces wanna be like you, bitch. You so trash. You're nothing that I look up to. Like, there's bitches that are fire. There's bitches that I think that they can rap, or they got a certain type of look, or they dress a certain type of way that I like. You don't have nothing. There's nothing about you that I wanna be like, look like. You don't inspire me for shit, bitch. You're just a dumb bitch. You're not a street bitch. You from motherfucking Boston. You from the good part of Boston at that.
2: Cardi, leave Boston out of it. Boston catching strays there. Cardi later accused one of Bia's friends of sleeping with Offset, by the way. So, yeah. Tyga is responding after Doja Cat criticized him for using AI in his latest album. In a recent live stream, Doja Cat called Tyga a penis for using AI for a Starface album.
1: Penis.
2: Which, by the way, got a zero rating from Pitchfork, calling it complacent and depressing. While talking to TMZ yesterday, Tyga said, "Listen, I love Doja, but she made a demonic album, but I still love her."
1: Well, he compared the AI production.
2: Yes.
1: To auto-tune. What's your opinion on that?
2: I don't know. He did say that, too. He said he used AI only for production purposes. I don't know. I don't know how I feel about that, actually. I haven't really thought about it.
1: Because it is kind of the 2026 version of Auto-Tune, if you think. T-Pain, when he first came out with Auto-Tune, you might not remember, he got a lot of crap for it.
2: He did.
1: But he saved himself when he sang something a cappella, and he was like, "I can sing, bitches." But yeah.
2: I think there's a difference in using Auto-Tune for an effect than using AI to come up with some original, you know. It's different. I think it's different. Because, again, auto-tune is just an effect. Does it cover up some people that can't sing, and does it help them out a little bit? Absolutely. But you're not coming up with completely original, quote-unquote, original songs and stuff using AI. You know what I mean? I don't know. You're asking me on the fly. That's my opinion.
1: Sorry, I just want to know how you
2: feel. For now.
1: Yeah.
2: I might change that in the next hour, so I'll let you know.
1: Okay.
2: How do you feel about it, honestly?
1: You can make the argument that AI is the 2026 version of AutoTune, but
2: depending on how you use it.
1: Yes, I was going to say you could definitely take it too far with it, though.
2: Yes, I agree. And Chris Brown is responding after Lionel Richie threw some shade at he and Usher at a recent show. Lionel is touring with Earth, Wind, and Fire. I have to go to that, by the way. I saw Earth, Wind, and Fire a couple years ago. Such a great show with Chicago.
1: At this point, a little breeze.
2: Hey. At
1: smoke.
2: A recent show, Lionel made these comments.
4: And Usher, Chris Brown. See, Dave. They trying to do something new. Commodores, Earth, Wind, and Fire. We were doing that back 40 years ago. The only difference is between then and now,
5: 40 years.
4: We didn't go to jail.
1: Okay, yeah. Okay.
2: Oh, boy.
1: Listen, we get it, Lionel, but there's something cool. Don't get me wrong. There's something real cool when you're just like having a one-on-one conversation with someone who's a senior, and you realize some of the stuff they did when they were younger that was, you know, scandalous or whatever. You're like, oh my God, you're cool.
2: Mm.
1: But then this, you're trying too hard, Lionel.
2: Yeah.
1: Hey, I used to be a scumbag too. Yeah,
2: I love everyone cheering in the audience. Yeah, yeah! Exactly.
1: I might have put my hand on a woman. Definitely did cocaine because that was like candy back in the 80s.
2: Oh, my God. And Chris Brown did respond, by the way, in the comment section. He wrote, damn, Unc, we love you, Pawpaw.
1: Yeah, that's what I was saying. It's like, it sounds weird when you do it like that. You sound like kind of the crazy old person who's losing it and just says random things for no reason.
2: Stop it. Here's Romero with your good news.
1: All right, this is great news, actually. For anybody who's gone through cancer treatment or you know someone that's gone through cancer treatment, you know that it sucks. It's awful. It could involve surgery, chemo, radiation, a combination of the three, or all three. My ex-wife went through it, literally had to go through all three. It was terrible. It's terrible. Your lifespan could increase, but the quality of life during that time is not good. But that being said, this could all change because researchers at the University of Pennsylvania might have found a chewing gum that could help cut the risk of head and neck cancers. And let me finish, because you're like, well, gum, you're going to live, what, 5 minutes longer? The bioengineered gum is made from lab beans, and it was able to reduce bacteria tied to oral cancer down to nearly zero. Scientists say treatment targets harmful microbes while leaving beneficial mouth bacteria unaffected. And if you know anything about chemo, what it basically does is just blast every cell, the good ones, the bad ones. That's why it sucks. So this could be the start of, you know, in a few years, you going to CVS and grabbing some disease-killing Flintstone gummies, which is insane to say now. But it could be what our grandkids and great-grandkids are going through. All right? That is your good news. And coming up, we got a bunch of stuff. Coming up, we got tickets for Pitbull and Lil Jon at 8:05. And
2: going live later this morning, too.
1: I was just about to say that. We're going live later this morning, too. At 8:30. Yes, I was.
2: Oh, okay.
1: At 8:30, we're going live.
2: Well, you usually forget, so I was just trying to help you out.
1: Oh, no. It's a big live today.
2: Wait, what time did you say we were going live?
1: 8:30?
2: Yes.
1: Yeah, see? I know what I'm
2: doing. I don't
1: know
2: why I thought you said 8:45. 8:30.
1: No, 8:30.
2: On YouTube.
1: Oh, my God. Melissa's losing
2: it. I am losing it.
1: Remember?
2: It's Friday.
1: Just,
2: I'm out.
1: Just keep remembering. You'd like this on Tuesdays. Remember?
2: Well, that's Tuesday.
1: Let's just keep remembering that I'm calling Melissa one day being the only non-athlete to develop CTE.
2: You shut up. That is so mean.
1: But so true. I'm going to have to remind her who I am every morning.
2: Stop.
1: It's the Get Up Crew, and she's going to be like, which one am I?
2: Oh, my God.
1: Also, Wu-Tang tickets after 9 o'clock, all right? Get Up Crew, Romero, Melissa, and Leroy. Hot 969.

0: Melissa right now has an unhealthy obsession with originally it was mukbangers, which is yeah. Well, I would argue this is worse, and a mukbanger is somebody who just like eats a ton of food, and for some reason people are into it.
1: It's usually crappy food too.
0: Yes, it's gotta be because it kind of
1: like lets me live vicariously through them.
0: Yeah, it's not like Joey Chestnut doing a hot dog eating contest like a couple times a year. No, it's somebody who just sits down with a ton of. If I had to label the food with one word, I think it would be
2: diabetes.
1: Yeah.
0: In front of them, and they just eat it as fast as possible, and they're chewing and almost like being messy with it, like not eating it in any way.
1: Love it. You get me excited.
0: Yeah. So that's one level of like basically killing yourself just for people watching you. The latest thing that she's into.
1: I am obsessed with this.
0: What? The algorithm is hilarious because it's just you falling into a cave and you wake up and there's a ton of different directions you can go in the dark. And Melissa just goes, I'm going to go down that dark, damp tunnel where there's a noise on the other side just to see what it is.
1: You want to know what it is? Can I tell you?
0: She sent me a clip of it, and I was like, "What the hell?"
1: Actually, hold on. Let me just.
0: I said, "How did you end up on this part of the algorithm?" And she said, "I follow him."
1: Hold on. I just want to get. Here we go. So I'm just gonna play you. This is how he opens every video. Okay, ready?
3: This is day 6-7.
1: Wait.
3: This is day 66 of eating at every Chinese buffet I can until I get food poisoning. Today we're at Ocean Garden Buffet in Toledo, Ohio.
0: Wait, stop.
1: Did you hear the first part of what he said?
0: So he says, that was day 66. So he goes every day to eat at a buffet.
1: A Chinese food buffet.
0: Until he gets food poisoning.
1: Yep.
0: He's literally trying to make himself sick.
1: Yep. And his goal is to go to these. He'll find like the lowest rated ones on Yelp. Like he goes to 2.3, 2.4 stars.
0: The worst ones on purpose.
1: And he goes in and he like will find the most awful food that looks like it's been sitting there for like a week.
0: Yeah.
1: And he will eat it.
0: Because you'll go to, there's a Chinese buffets that you go and you're like, yo, there's always a line to get in that bitch.
1: Oh, I love
0: Chinese. And then there are other ones that you go to and you're like, how's this place?
1: Yeah. How is it open?
0: Yeah, how's it open?
1: They're being held together by duct tape.
0: You walk in and you're like, okay, there's three staff members and I'm the customer. Like,
1: one, nobody. He literally walked in and the lady that was working there to check people in was sleeping behind the counter. Yeah.
0: So he goes around.
1: Oh, I love it.
0: So his intention is to get sick?
1: Yes. His goal is to go to a Chinese food buffet and eat at a horrible one until he gets food poisoning. That's his goal.
0: Don't ever tell me that the internet doesn't cause mental illness.
1: He even goes and takes his shoes off and walks barefoot in the bathroom so he can see how sticky the floor is.
0: I'm out.
1: That's how bad it is. Yeah.
0: That's his life?
1: It's some real just off the wall
0: His life. So has he succeeded yet? How many days is
1: as
0: he?
1: As far as I know, he's on day 68, I think. Hold on. Let me just. Yeah.
0: And he hasn't. So he's gotten 2 months.
1: Day 67. I think is the last one.
0: He's gone over 2 months and hasn't gotten sick yet.
1: Yeah, well, not that we know of, unless he hasn't said. But by the way, if you're curious,
0: he's building up an immunity to terrible food.
1: It's mullet_review is his name.
0: By the way, he looks like the type of guy that would try a different Chinese buffet every day until he got sick.
1: And you know what? We all have.
0: Whoa! Watch what you're going to say after this. We all have
1: We all have that random account that we follow because for no reason. That we just love random stuff. That's all.
0: I thought you were going to say something to the effect of we all test.
1: Lily just sent, oh my God, I love him too. Lily just sent I think his name's Jason, the guy that starts off all his videos saying moo. You know, I've showed him his videos.
0: Hold on,
1: you guys. He goes, mood.
0: Hold on, I'm going to talk to my phone. Don't listen to the next 5 minutes of our conversation. I don't want this crap in my algorithm.
1: No, I follow him too. I think his name is James Boa, but he starts all his videos with mood, you guys. Mood.
0: And then what does he do?
1: He eats like, he goes to fast food restaurants and orders like

0: eating cheeseburgers. It's really sad because ultimately he really is kind of like slowly getting diabetes, and it's just he's very overweight.
1: I think he's on the express weight of diabetes.
0: No, I know. But I guess in this one video Lily just sent us, he's eating chunks of butter.
1: Okay, Melissa, okay. Pause right there. I'm going to wrap this up to something that we were talking about last week.
0: Oh, God.
1: Okay, if this guy, or when this guy.
0: Oh, yeah, no, don't say that.
2: Diabetes.
0: No.
1: And dies. You can't feel bad because he literally, like I said, he's taking the express train.
0: I know we're all gonna
1: to diabetes, which brings me back to last week when Perez Hilton was having a meltdown, cutting himself up. That's why I don't feel bad. That's why when people do stuff like that on purpose, and then the thing happens,
0: sad,
1: and other people go, "Oh my god, I'm shocked." I'm shocked that Moo and
0: James Boa,
1: yeah,
0: I believe.
1: Well, we all know him as Moo and mullet Chinese
0: mullet
1: food.
0: _ review
1: mullet, like there's a mullet review.
0: I know
1: without
0: I'm
1: the
0: not
1: underscore.
0: The only one that follows him. Somebody else, reach out.
1: By the way, you know, send them a direct message and tell them that KFC and Oreo have collaborated to create a fried chicken cookie.
0: Oh, I did see that. I saw that. Wait, one of the things that he says in his videos that I don't know why I always laugh is when he eats his crab rangoons, he says, "I'm gooning, boys. I'm definitely gooning.
1: I'm out."
0: See, Swansea, thank you.
1: I'm out.
0: Gooning today.
1: Oh, God. Coming up at 8:05.
0: Pedro, he's gooning, all right.
1: 8:05, you're going to get Pitbull and Lil Jon tickets, all right? It's

0: Hey, Bridgewater Little League. I said Bridgewater Little League.
1: Congratulations.
2: I love it. I love it.
0: Remember the name Dominic Mombalur? I'm not even sure if I'm pronouncing that correct. Dominic Mombalur, but
2: that kid's a beast.
0: Eventually,
2: man.
0: When he's in the pros, just striking dudes out left and right.
2: Yes.
0: My goodness, Bridgewater. They are going to the Little League World Series, Williamsport, Pennsylvania. All right, for the first time, 74 years. 74
2: in their 74
0: years.
2: Year history.
0: Yeah, they won 8-0. Over a team from Gray, Maine. I never knew there was a Gray in Maine, but anyway.
2: Yeah.
0: And they won Monday. They beat Vermont. Anyway, they're in there, the tournament, which starts next Wednesday.
2: That kid, Dominic, he had 12 strikeouts in 5 innings.
0: Jesus.
2: 12 strikeouts out of 15 outs.
0: Are you serious?
2: That's what it says.
0: Holy
2: 12 strikeouts.
0: Crap.
2: So out of the entire, I believe it's a 6-inning game in Little League. I could be wrong. But in 6 innings, that's 18 outs.
0: Yeah.
2: So of the 18 outs of the entire game, Dominic had 12 of them.
0: Why did they take him out?
2: Well, think about it. They were up 8-0. You don't want him to ruin his arm. He needs to save the arm
0: the
2: next week.
0: Oh, my God. The kid's like 12.
2: Listen, he's throwing heat. You got to rest up. If you're up by 8 runs,
0: I'd
2: say you can take him out.
0: I don't agree with that.
2: Shut up.
0: I really don't. I think they should have left the, ready for this?
2: They leave him in and he ruins his arm, and
0: he's
2: now what?
0: Ruin his arm. Listen, the kid's nickname is what? Is what?
2: I don't know.
0: Well, think of this. His name is Dominic Mombalore. What would be his obvious nickname?
2: Something about like a...
0: Dominate? Dominator!
2: Oh.
0: The Dominator, baby!
2: I mean...
0: The Dominator doesn't get injured.
2: That's going to be crazy to see how they do against the other teams across the country with having an arm like that. The kid's obviously a beast.
0: The Dominator, baby. He doesn't mess around.
2: 12 outs.
0: Yeah, he also hits really good,
2: 12
0: too.
2: Strikeouts in 5 innings.
0: Yeah, he also hits very, very good, too.
2: Damn.
0: You know that?
2: I'm excited.
0: He had 8 home runs in district, sectional, state, and regional play. You don't think I pay attention to Little League stats.
2: You don't.
0: But
2: I didn't even know they won until I told you this morning.
0: That is true. But
2: I'm just saying.
0: Then when I look it up,
2: right.
0: I get impressed by what I read.
2: Exactly.
0: All right.

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0: What's up, Jacob?
3: Hello.
0: Hello. Hello. What's up, man? How can we? So you're looking for Amelia?
3: Yeah, we've been dating for a while, and it seems like things are starting to get serious, and everything was going pretty smooth. Chemistry was great, but the last time we hung out, she's not returning any of my calls, and I don't know what could have happened.
0: You don't know anything that could have happened? Like you just go back literally. What'd you guys do that night?
3: Oh, you know, we went out and had some drinks, and then we went back to my place, which is fairly normal for us, and, you know, and she left in the morning like she does always. Mm-hmm. I don't know. I'm confused. Maybe she hates my dog. I've got a little chihuahua that peed on her shoes the first time she stayed over, but that was literally like the first time she stayed over. So,
0: yeah,
3: she's been over, I don't know, 30 times since then, and I have no idea what it could be.
4: Peed on her shoes.
0: Your dog peed on her shoes.
3: Yeah, he does that. You know, that's kind of that's kind of like his way of saying hi to a new person.
0: Oh, well, that's so nice.
3: It's a little awkward when we go on walks. It makes every walk we take last forever.
4: Damn.
0: All right, so we're gonna call Amelia and say, is it because of the time that, what's the dog's name?
3: Chi-Chi.
0: Is about okay, Jacob, hang on the phone, okay?
3: All right, thanks, guys.
0: All right, second date update on 10s.

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2: So, if you're just joining us, we spoke to Jacob. He's been seeing Amelia for a while now. He said she's been over his house plenty of times. And one time, the first time she ever went over his house, Chi-Chi peed on her shoes. Chi-Chi's a chihuahua. Chi-Chi is Jacob's chihuahua, who every time Chi-Chi, for some reason, meets somebody brand new, Chi-Chi pees on their shoes. But he said that ever since then, Chi-Chi and Amelia have had a good relationship.
3: Okay,
2: yeah,
3: that's
2: and
3: good.
2: He said last time she went, she was over his house and spent the night. Everything was normal, but she left the next morning, and then nothing. He hasn't heard anything from her. So the question is, what the hell happened to Amelia? So, Jacob, are you still there?
4: Yeah, I'm here.
2: All right, stay quiet. We're gonna call Amelia right now. Okay.
4: Okay.
2: All right.
5: Hello.
2: Hi, is this Amelia?
5: Yeah.
2: Oh, good morning, Amelia. This is Ramiro, Pebbles, and Melissa. Can I explain to you why we're calling? Because it's a good reason. You're going to like this.
5: Okay, listen, I actually have to go to work, so no, thank you. Just whatever I signed up for, I was probably drunk. No, thank you.
2: No, you didn't sign up for this. Actually, somebody gave us your number to reach out to you. It's a gentleman who basically would like to take you out on a date. And I'll tell you his name, but if you agree to the date, then we'll let you select basically everything. You tell us the night you're free. You tell us the place you'd like to go to, maybe a place you've never been, or maybe your favorite restaurant. And basically, we will pay for everything. So you go there. You order whatever you want as far as food and drinks, and we'll take care of the whole thing. And you just see if you hit it off with this gentleman that you're already friends with him. Maybe you have a better chemistry.
5: Okay, wait, is this like a guy that I like or just that I know?
2: Well, you know him, and you did like him. So his name is Jacob. Apparently, you guys were seeing each other for a while.
5: Oh, God, yuck. No, I'm out. I don't want to do this thing.
2: No. Well, okay, you don't have to do it, but can you explain to us why? Because Jacob he was confused as to why you stopped basically returning his phone calls and texts and things of that nature.
5: I don't really know why he could be confused, because he's disgusting, and I found something that he was trying to hide.
4: No.
5: So.
2: Never mind. Jacob's on the phone, Amelia. Jacob,
3: keep it down for a second.
2: I'm gonna put him on hold. On mute. Hold on. Is it because his dog peed on you or something like that?
5: What? No. Ugh. God, this is disgusting.
2: He said she peed
3: happens.
2: On your shoes.
3: Right,
5: yeah. No, it doesn't have... worse than that. No, the last time that I spent the night at his house, we, you know, hooked up, and afterwards I went to the bathroom to kind of clean up. And it's kind of funny now, because, like, I think about it, and I remember looking back at his bed sheets, I was wondering why they were white, because I swear they were gray.
2: Mm-hmm.
5: So, whatever, I didn't think too much of it. I was just want to go to sleep. So the next morning I get up and I'm going to my car, and I noticed something on the grass outside of his bedroom window. And I walked over, and it was his gray bed sheets, and they had stains on them, and
6: it smelled awful. Hold on.
2: What? I'm going to take Jacob.
4: Yeah.
2: He's off of mute. You said it was maybe because Chi-Chi peed on her
3: her shoes.
2: Yeah, what's going on with the sheets?
4: Well, I mean, she wasn't supposed to see that, so I didn't think it could have been that.
2: Okay, so she wasn't supposed to see that? So what the hell was it?
5: He shit himself while I was in the bathroom, obviously. No,
4: it wasn't while you were in the bathroom. I shit myself while we were having sex.
6: Oh!
2: How?
5: What the f***?
3: You know what?
2: Wait,
4: all I can say is never trust a fart while you're having sex.
6: Okay, all right.
4: It wasn't a lot. It was just messy.
6: Okay.
4: Wow. So, you know, the second you went to the bathroom, I ripped those off, throw them out the window, put some new ones on. I've never had anything like that happen to me in my life.
3: I don't even, you know what? I don't want to know. I don't want to know.
2: So you shit yourself while you guys were having sex.
4: Yeah, it was one of those. It shocked me just as much as it shocked you guys now, I promise. It was not intentional in any way.
2: I'm more shocked that Amelia didn't notice that you crapped yourself during sex. How did that happen? And you did you notice it right away?
4: I felt my leg was a little warmer than it should have been. Yeah, sir.
6: Okay.
3: And there wasn't a smell tipping anybody
6: right,
3: off.
6: Right, that's
3: or...
6: not even... That's
2: oh, Pebs, they were having some good sex. There was some other stank in the room.
4: You know, it really wasn't that much. I guess it just, it spread around because we were moving a lot, you know? And it just, it became a way bigger mess than it should have been. And, you know, it ended up kind of looking like a murder scene, I guess, by the time I was done trying to clean it up. You know, I had to wipe myself off with the sheet because she was in the bathroom, so I couldn't run in there to clean off.
2: Please stop. Okay, so...
3: You're quite amused by this, aren't you, Ramon?
2: I'm just trying to, like, picture it.
3: Why?
2: Because it's hilarious. Okay, so I'm pretty sure... You know what? I can guarantee that this won't happen again.
6: Can you?
2: Can I?
6: I don't know if you can. Why would you make that guarantee?
2: Yeah.
6: If it happened once, it could happen again.
2: We can promise that Jacob will try not to shit himself next time you guys have sex, Amelia. Is that good enough for another date?
5: Well, I can guarantee that it won't happen again either, because the answer is no.
2: Mm. Okay. Jacob, unfortunately, she said that, you know, it's just not working out. You're not her. You're just not her type, you know? Sometimes it happens. She's not into guys that shit themselves while they're having sex. Sorry.
4: I mean, she can be mad at me all she wants, but she's the one that ordered those loaded nachos at the bar.
6: Yeah.
3: Oh, so it's her.
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2: Yeah, he cares about his health. He wants to live longer, which is most of the time the right thing to do. But for her, it was the wrong thing to do. It made her hate him and it made her leave him. What? Find out why. Coming up, Hall of Fame Classic. 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
0: T-minus 60 seconds. 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
2: 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Shug it.

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1: It's Romero, yes. Of course, you've heard of me and you've heard of Melissa and Leroy. We're on Hot 969 with the second date update on the 10s every single morning. 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
0: Can we pretend?

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That's when I knew that your heart was starring. Friends to lovers need a part to star in. Like, wait, babe, let me ask you.

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1: Now it's time for what's hot and trending.
2: Put it this way. If you hate beef, you're going to hate the juice today because it's everybody's beefing with everybody. Beef in female hip hop, beef with men versus women, and beef with grandfathers versus their grandsons, basically. And then I'll hit you with some good news. Go ahead, Melissa.
3: Well, it looks like Cardi B's beef with Bia is back on. For a while, things seemed to have died down between them, but hours ago on a live stream, Cardi went off after a fan brought it to her attention that Bia apologized to Doja Cat because apparently those two were having beef. And responding to one of those fans, Bia tweeted about Cardi saying, "Whatever I said about that other witch, I still stand on and never taking back." So Cardi responded.
2: So cute that you say witch and not bitch.
3: Well, I'm trying to keep it as clean as possible because we know Cardi's going to say it enough for all of us.
2: Yeah, exactly.
4: The music video came out and this dumbass bitch going to go and say that I was copying one of her music videos. And it's that bitch, who the want to copy you, bitch? Who the want to be like you, bitch? I don't even think your nieces want to be like you, bitch. You're so trash. You're nothing that I look up to. Like, there's bitches that are fire. There's bitches that I think that they can rap or they got a certain type of look or they dress a certain type of way that I like. You don't have nothing. There's nothing about you that I want to be like, look like. You don't inspire me for shit, bitch. You're just a dumb bitch. You're not a street bitch. You're from motherfucking Boston. You're from the good part of Boston.
2: Okay, that's a lot of anger to hold, and I encourage everyone
3: She's so mad.
2: If you have beef with somebody, just let it go. Call them up. Tell them you love them. Like, Melissa had beef with her mom for the longest time.
3: No, I didn't.
2: You did. And here's a clip of Melissa calling up to trying to squash the beef
3: with
2: her.
3: I can't with you.
2: She's trying to squash the beef with her mom, and this is how it turned out.
3: I just wanted to tell you that I love you.
5: You did?
3: I never had beef with my mom.
2: Well, not anymore after that.
3: Oh, my God.

which sucks. It drains you. It extends how long you live, but you're not living well because you're sick all the time. You know what I'm saying? Basically, like chemo, if you don't know, it blasts like all the cells, the cancer cells, the healthy cells, all that stuff. That's why people who do chemo and radiation and stuff like that, they get really, really sick. But researchers at the University of Pennsylvania might have found a chewing gum that could help cut the risk of some head and neck cancers. It's a bioengineered gum made from lab beans, and it was able to reduce bacteria tied to oral cancer to nearly zero. They say the treatment targets harmful microbes while leaving behind beneficial mouth bacteria. Okay? This is just the beginning. In a couple of years, maybe not your kids, but maybe your grandkids, they're going to be walking into a CVS, and right when they get to the cashier, they're just going to grab a little pack of freaking disease-killing juicy fruit, and we'll be good. That's your good news, all right? Don't forget, we're live right now on YouTube, Get Up Crew Show. And coming back, we got Wu-Tang tickets right after 9 o'clock. Get Up Crew.

Get Up Crew, I want you to think about this because I know you have an answer. All right? I know you have an answer, and I know the answer is hilarious. 833-973-0969. What's something that you just destroyed or messed up out of curiosity?

0: Yeah, what does this do? Next thing you know, something gets ruined. If you need an example, this happened in the UK. So, like, in the UK, the royalty is a big deal. The king, the queen, all that stuff, you know what I mean?
1: Yes.
0: So, they have, like, plans in place for when the royalty dies. Like, it's a whole thing. Like, you know, I'll hear somebody, something big happens, we fly flags half staff, mm-hmm. and maybe close the bank. You know what I'm saying? But, yep. like, in England, everything shut. Like, they're not allowed to have comedy shows when the king or queen dies. Like, when Queen Elizabeth died, it was like everything just shut down. They're like, we don't even want you to laugh. We want you to mourn. So they have announcements in place for TV and radio stations and things like that. That when it happens, you hit the announcement and it's like, you know, ladies and gentlemen, I mean, I don't know what it sounds like, but it basically makes the announcement that, you know, it would be now, it happened with Queen Elizabeth, but now it'll be for King Charles, who, let's be honest. What time is it?
1: Clock's ticking.
0: It could happen soon.
1: So what happened?
0: So somebody at a radio station basically saw the file that had the, like, a staffer that had the announcement about about the king dying, and they were just like, oh, what's that? I wonder what that is. Let me hit the button and see what happens. And they hit the button and the announcement, whatever was playing on the radio, like, so it was almost like, you know, the this is a test of the emergency alert. It was like one of those, and announced that the king died.
1: Wow.
0: And they couldn't stop it.
1: Oh my
0: it's
1: god,
0: it's like this automatic thing.
1: Tell me that person got fired.
0: I wish I could tell you the person got fired. I don't think they got fired yet. They're probably going to, if they don't get fired, they're going to not be allowed a lot around a lot of things.
1: Can we just ask people, like, their biggest screw up at work? Because, like, seriously, I don't know how you come back from that.
0: They accidentally, because they said, I wonder what happened. I wonder what happens if I hit this button.
1: Yeah.
0: They accidentally hit the king died announcement.
1: Hmm. Interesting.
0: And then later on corrected their mistake. But how do you know that everybody who was listening when the king died was listening later on? Probably not, because they were freaking out, calling everyone else to tell them that they just heard that the king died.
1: Mm-hmm.
0: So that's what we're talking about. It's like your absolute biggest screw up, just out of curiosity, or like Melissa said, your biggest screw up at work, whatever. 833-973-0969. Why are you laughing already?
1: I'm just laughing because I remember one of our listeners a while back told us that he worked at a warehouse and he was using a forklift and somehow he destroyed the entire warehouse because he pulled something down off of one of the shelves and it ended up being like a domino effect. And
0: so
1: it took down
0: just
1: the
0: collapsed.
1: Entire warehouse.
0: Yeah.
1: And I don't know why that just stuck in my head, but he said he still has a job.
0: Yeah.
1: So apparently they forgave him.
0: After the smoke cleared, here's the conversation between him and his supervisor.
2: What are you doing?
1: Exactly.
3: Me?
1: Hanging around.
3: Just hanging around.
0: 833-973-0969. Get up, too.

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0: 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All right? 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
0: Elvin.
3: Yes, hello.
0: What's up, Elvin? How can we help you?
3: Man, you know, I met this girl in a Facebook group about relationships, right? And she thought my comments were funny. Like, we're messaging back and forth. Everything's going good. I'm hitting her, you know, with that virtual suave. We decided to meet up for a date, like, in real life. And the date went good. We had a great time. The food was good.
0: Yeah.
3: But now she's straight up dodging my calls and my texts. I mean, like, straight ghosted me.
0: Did you cheat on her after one date? What happened?
3: No, I didn't cheat on her at all. I mean, everything was good. We, like I said, we met up. The date was good. The food was good. I thought we really connected. And then I just got nothing back. I don't understand. I'm confused, really. I'm more confused than mad.
0: Okay, so at the end of the date, like, was she giving, you know, did you guys have, like, another date set up? Like, how did it end?
3: No, you know, it's crazy you say it, because I felt like the energy shifted a little bit. Like, as we got closer to the end of the date, like, you know, you can feel the vibes kind of going down. It wasn't as high as when it started. And so I felt that little bit shift, but I didn't know what was going on.
0: So that means you did something that pissed her off. What'd you do?
3: Bro, I didn't do anything. I swear, I was the perfect gentleman. It was actually one of the best dates. I thought I did pretty well.
0: Oh, this was really going to hurt your feelings then when we call her. He's thinking he went 4 for 4. She's going to be like, yeah, 0 for 4 with 4 strikeouts. Okay, Elvin, hang on. We're going to give her a call for you next, all right?
3: All right, cool.
0: All right, second date update on the 10s.

0: back to the second date update on the 10th.
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3: All right, ladies and gentlemen, we just spoke to Alvin, and I don't know why, but we might have a guy crying on the phone in a matter of minutes because Alvin explained how he met this girl Dana on Facebook. They hit it off. They meet in person. He thinks that they had the perfect date. Like, he can't think of one thing wrong. But as the date went on, he could sense her energy level kind of going down.
4: Mm-hmm.
3: So imagine, like, you being like, yo, I could not have done any better. And the other person being like, actually, it was the worst experience. I mean, well, not that she's going to say that, but Alvin, be prepared to cry. That's all I'm saying.
5: All right.
3: Or maybe she'll say yes to another day. Who knows?
4: So positive.
3: Yeah. I'm positive and it ain't gonna work. Okay, stay quiet, all right?
5: All right.
6: Hello?
3: Hi, is this Dana?
6: Yes.
3: Oh, lovely. So Dana, my name is Ramiro, and I'm here with Pebbles and Melissa. It's the Get Up Crew Show. If you would give us a minute of your time, I can explain why we're calling. It's actually a very good reason. Somebody wanted us to reach out to you on their behalf, if you can believe
6: what?
3: That. Yeah, so I'm going to tell you, it's a gentleman who reached out to us about you, and it's for a good reason. It's a guy, you know him, I'm going to tell you his name, but first let me tell you that this gentleman, he has feelings for you. He thinks that you guys have a pretty good connection. Because
6: am I the right person?
3: You are the right person.
4: Oh, yes, you are.
3: You are the right person. When you agree to go on a date, we're going to let you pick whatever date you'd like to do. You tell us the place, you tell us the day, the time, however you want to do it, whenever you want to do it, we'll set the whole thing up and pay for it.
6: I'm listening.
3: All right.
4: I thought you weren't for a second.
3: I'll tell you. It's just a formality now. All I got to do is tell you the guy's name. So he said you guys actually went out before. His name is Alvin.
6: He called you guys?
3: He did call us. You sound a little upset that okay, can I just tell you his side of the story is he said you guys you met on Facebook and that you went on a date and he feels as if you guys had a tremendous date. He really enjoyed your energy, your vibe. He thinks the conversation was great, but he feels that you weren't as into it as he was.
6: That's absolutely true.
3: That's absolutely true. Okay. Would you be willing to go on another date with him?
6: No.
3: Okay, that's enough. Okay, and that's fine. Could you tell us why, though? Like, is there a reason so we can pass it on to him? Because, again, he really feels as if he didn't do anything wrong.
6: Absolutely. He catfished me. He fucking lied.
3: He lied to you?
6: He lied. Yes, he lied. So,
4: what did he lie about?
6: All right, so we met on a Facebook relationship group and his profile picture. He was handsome. He was my speed. He was my style. Like, I liked him. I liked the way he was built. I liked the way he looked. He was funny. We went back and forth, didn't know each other.
3: Mm-hmm.
6: He asked me out on a date. But when I got to the restaurant, I couldn't find him. But then this little peewee scrawny dude comes up.
3: A little peewee scrawny dude comes up?
6: Yes. Not the guy from the picture. The guy from the picture is buff. He's husky. He's big. He's like a light. You know them teddy bears.
3: So like, wait. So you're saying that he made it like a, like what? Like he was like an athlete, like swole in his profile pic. Give me a celebrity lookalike, just so I can kind of envision who you're saying.
4: What, the before or the after?
3: Yeah. Well, the picture. What the picture looked like.
6: A little bigger than Cedric the Entertainer, but round like that.
3: Okay. Okay, I gotcha. Okay. And when you met him, and he looked like what?
6: Nick Cannon.
4: Alright.
3: So wait.
4: Maybe he lost some weight.
6: Oh
4: my God.
6: He did lose weight, but that shit, one, it didn't look good, and then two, he didn't update his profile picture. He didn't send me a picture to say this is who I am.
5: Hold on. I gotta jump in.
3: Nick is, I mean, I'm sorry. Alvin's on the phone.
5: I gotta jump in. Look, Dad, I'm sorry. I'm sorry, guys, but I can't do this. I'm sitting back here. You're telling me you're mad. You're ghosting me because I got in shape? Like, what the actual
4: When he puts it that way, it is a little.
5: I finally got myself together.
6: And that's great for you. But that's not what I like and what I'm attracted to. And I felt like you lied to me and you just didn't do it for me.
5: I didn't lie. Let me tell you, can I tell you what happened? You didn't even let me explain. So when this whole lockdown situation happened, uh-huh. I had to look at myself in the mirror, you know, and say, who do I want to be? And I decided I wanted to get in shape for myself and for my dating life.
3: Yeah. And
6: your dating life was fine before you went on Nick Cannon on me.
4: Damn.
3: So because what a lot of people would consider probably a pleasant surprise is actually not what you wanted, Dana?
6: No, that's not what I wanted. That's not what I was attracted to. That's not what I was introduced to. So he lied to me. He could have told me at some point or sent me a picture, this is me. He didn't want that.
5: I didn't change my profile pic. I didn't lie. I just didn't change my profile pic. Damn, I thought we had something deeper.
3: So why didn't you change your profile picture if you lost all that weight and got in shape?
5: Forgot. I'm not a chick. I don't change my profile picture every day. I don't take 1,000 selfies. And I thought it'd be a pleasant surprise. Like, she showed up like, damn, okay, looking nice.
6: He didn't do it because, you know, big guys are winning. Big guys are in.
5: Yo, this is stupid, man. Like, you know what I mean? If you really want a bigger dude, like, I got a buddy. He's pushing 450 pounds. You understand? He hasn't seen his since 03.
7: Oh, my
5: so
7: God.
5: So let me give you his phone number. And you guys can hook up. You and him and his fat ass self, you guys can
4: oh
5: get together.
4: Oh, my God.
3: I don't know if we could pay for that, though.
4: Oh,
3: and listen, Elvin is...
6: If he's big like that, I'll pay for it.
3: Oh, you would like to, you'd like to meet his boy?
6: I don't know what's going on, but I like guys that look like the Marshmallow Man. Listen, if he's single, that's just what's up.
3: Elvin, would you be amenable to hooking up your boy with Dana?
5: Didn't you hear the part where I said he hasn't hit his dick since 03? I mean, he'd be into anything that looks in his direction.
3: All right, there you go. Well, good luck with
6: that's
3: that. We're not paying for it.
6: I will.
3: Wow.
4: Oh, Lord.
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0: Get Up Crew. Yeah, Ramiro, Melissa, Leroy. What do you got for me, Melissa?
1: Okay, so have you ever wondered who are the best and worst celebrity tippers?
0: I feel like I can guess by just if you name the person.
1: Yeah.
0: But why? What do you got for me?
1: Well, there's a story that just came out that is highlighting who the best and worst celebrity tippers are.
0: So you have a list.
1: And it doesn't even say, I'm trying to look and see who this is, like who came up with this. Oh, it's a BuzzFeed. It's a BuzzFeed story. Okay. And so it's legit because they're getting this information from legitimate people who've ranked them. And it says, let's see, 73 best and worst. But I'll give you the highlights, okay?
0: Yeah. Name me the celebs.
1: Best or worst first?
0: Well, I want to guess. Name me. Give me.
1: Celebrity? Okay.
0: Give me like, you know, five or six, and then you can start just naming.
1: Post Malone.
0: Post Malone, I'm going to say he is a good tipper.
1: Post Malone, one of the best. Super good tipper. Usually gives 50 to 100% tips. We actually knew that because there were some stories that came out recently of him going into bars and giving all that money.
0: I think that was in my head. I'm like, I know that he's probably like hung out with people and stuff, which equals him being a good tipper.
1: Dave Chappelle.
0: Dave Chappelle, man. I'm a Dave Chappelle fan. I'm going to say yes.
1: Incredibly respectful and polite, referred to me by name, and tipped me more than 100% in cash.
0: Look at that. Look at that.
1: Let's see. One of my favorites, Stanley Tucci, the actor.
0: Oh, okay. Okay, I'm going to say yes because Stanley Tucci, I always see ads for his Stanley Tucci Eats Italy or something like that.
1: Unfortunately, no.
0: No?
1: Nothing was wrong with his meal, and he was with Emily Blunt and Felicity Blunt and John Krasinski. Nothing was wrong with the meal. They were very nice, but Stanley left less than a 10% tip on their $500 bill. Yep.
0: Stanley.
1: Jay-Z. Celebrities who are either good or bad tippers.
0: Yes, because he did. He owned a restaurant once.
1: Not only was he rude, but he did not tip.
0: He didn't tip at
1: all. Not at all. Now, keep in mind, this. It looks like these are...
0: These are like one person.
1: One person's experience. So you cannot lump and
0: absolutely.
1: You know what I mean? Like, I always say when people are like, oh, you know, when you met so-and-so, were they mean or whatever? And it's like, I don't like to judge celebrities based on one encounter. Because you honestly just don't know. Someone could be having a bad day and you don't want to label them as XYZ on one experience.
0: True, except for R. Kelly, because he threw a table at me and he's a dick.
1: He's got a track record. Let's see. Hold on. J-Lo.
0: I actually
1: know the answer
0: to
1: this.
0: Hell no.
1: I have firsthand knowledge of this.
0: I can see her not being a good tipper.
1: J-Lo and her entourage allegedly ran my friend ragged, insulting them, held up their table for 3+ hours, and stiffed them completely on a tip. I can add to that story.
0: Yeah, she has that look to her.
1: With people that I know that waited on her locally here in the Boston area that said... I'll give you a story that I heard, and this is coming from the casino. You know, we all know Ben loves to gamble. This is when she and Ben were married. Apparently, Ben left a huge tip for one of the dealers at the table. She went over and grabbed it off the table and took it.
0: No way.
1: Didn't want him leaving it. Yeah. Allegedly. Yes.
0: Well, all this stuff is crazy? Allegedly, but I can see that. I feel like I know. There.
1: And another one, this was one that's making me upset, so you know what I'm going to say, because he's a local guy. John Cena.
0: Not a good tipper?
1: Not only did he not tip me, he ghosted on the bill altogether.
0: No way.
1: That's what it says. And that, I feel like, is probably a mistake. I don't know. You know how, like, I always... Well, because you know how, like, a lot of times celebrities go out with their entourages?
0: Yeah,
1: usually there's somebody designated to, like, take care of the bill or whatever. He probably... thought that somebody else was taking care of it for him and just walked out.
0: You know
1: out.
0: What? As a leader of an organization, you need to be make sure that the members of the organization know what their role is. And if
1: you're right.
0: And if you're like the designated tipper, then tip.
1: Yeah.
0: Like, my bad. I thought that that Tony was going to do it this time.
1: No, I know.
0: No.
1: I'm trying to make excuses.
0: No, Jerry, you're the designated tipper. Do it right. Give me one more.
1: One more? All right, let's see. 50 Cent.
0: Yes, he's a great tipper.
1: No, he didn't leave enough cash for the bill, tried to walk out. He seemed frustrated and quickly gave me enough to cover the bill. The tip was less than 10 cents.
0: Oh, I suck at this game.
1: Yeah,
0: never
1: you
0: mind.
1: You got J-Lo right, so that was good.
0: Oh, my God. That was the practice question before the actual quiz. All right, show's over. We'll talk to you Monday.
1: Have a good weekend, everybody.
0: Yes. Go ahead, lo suave.

0: bring it back.
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Have you ever gotten a boyfriend or girlfriend's name tattooed on you? Like me? I know I was dumb. Now I'm smart. I need to get it removed. It's National Tattoo Removal Day on Hot 96.9. I can't believe this, man. Metro Boomin wants some.

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0: Left-handed people were supposed to be honored yesterday. I had no idea it was National Left-Handers Day. I mean, my left hand works and is very strong when it matters the most, if you know what I mean. Oh, it's too early. Sorry. I'm usually on at night. It's I 96.9, Boston's number one for throwbacks, and today is Best Hip Hop.
1: Let's get the party started. 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

0: 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No diggity, no doubt. 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Black Street Productions. We out, we out. 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We out, we out. We
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0: Yeah, this album is dedicated to all the teachers that told me I'll never amount to nothing. To all the people that lived above the buildings that I was hustling from, that called the police on me when I was just trying to make some money to feed my daughter.
1: Yeah, yeah.
0: And to all my peoples in the struggle, you know what I'm saying? 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

0: Hey, this is Leroy. 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It's Ramiro, Melissa, and me, Leroy. Laughs, crazy second date updates, and fun conversations right here on Hot 96.9.
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It's Ramiro, Melissa, and me, Leroy. Laughs, crazy second date updates, and fun conversations right here on Hot 96.9.

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0: 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Can't get enough celebrity and music news? 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
1: 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Yeah.

right, guys, check out my Instagram. I have another trending video up there. This one is actually making me laugh, too. I had coworkers around the office recreate famous memes, and some nailed it, some not so much. You can check it out in all my other trending videos now on my Instagram. It's Melissa on the radio. It's Hot 96.9. Here's Post Malone. Hope you're having a fantastic Friday.

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right, let's go. It is Friday. The weekend is here. Work is over. Let's get you ready. It's Melissa on your radio. Hope your day is going amazing. On the way this hour, we got Jay-Z, Rema here, Sean

0: 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This is Neo.
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So at a show recently, Lionel Richie was kind of going off on Usher and Chris Brown, saying, oh, look at these young guys. You know, we were doing it first, and, you know, just said, we didn't go to jail, though.

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1: Fellow Americans, it is with the utmost pride and sincerity that I present this recording as a living testament and recollection of history in the making during our generation.

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1: Now, before I finish, let me just say, I did not come here to show out. I did not come here to impress you. Because to tell you the truth, when I leave here, I'm gone. And I don't care what you think about me. But just remember, when it hits the fan, brother, whether it's next year, 10 years, 20 years from now, you'll never be able.

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1: 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Here's Dave.
2: Let's get the party started. See you at the bar, you was hardly talking. That's when I knew that your heart was scarring. Friends to lovers need a part to star in. Like, wait, babe, let me ask you.

trying to be negative about the Patriots, but come on, man. You got to get those field goals. It's not like that one at the end of the game last night was super long. I mean, you got to hit those. I know. It's only preseason. I know. Stop, Melissa. It's High 96.9 News.

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3: 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Sir.

beef going on right now in music. Doja Cat just called Tyga a penis for using AI in his latest album, and he went back at her and said, "I love you, Doja Cat, but your album was demonic." Then you got Bia and Cardi B going back and forth. Can we just all get along? 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

Hot 96.9, Boston's number one for throwbacks and today's best hip-hop. It's Melissa. I am out. I hope you guys have a great weekend. Get out, enjoy it, touch some grass. It's going to be beautiful. I'll catch you guys Monday morning with the Get Up crew. Be safe.

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I guess I had to go to that place to get to this one. 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
1: It's Mr. 305 checking in for the remix. You know they had that 75 Street Brazil. Well, this year's gonna be called Gaiocho. 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And this is how we gonna do it. Dale!

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